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3: 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Ruatikau Miniti Pahi te whetu karaka e te iwi, 20 minutes after 7, and the finalists for Ngākapaka Kura Tuarua o Aotearoa will commence today, and at 11 AM te whare kura o Māngere will kick off your finals, and at 11:35 AM te whare kura o te Kaukaurua o Pātetere, 10 past 12 te Mauria Whiritoi, quarter to 1 Ngā Kura Kaupapa Māori o te puku o te ika Māori, 1:20 te reo whakakoko o Moao, and there will be a short break, and at 2:30 PM they will restart with te kapahaka o te wharekura o Waini Waititi Marae, at 3:05 te wharekura o Kirikiriroa, and at 4:20 Manukura, and at 4:15 te kapahaka o te Kautu will wrap up your final days of Ngā Kapahaka Kura Tuarua o Aotearoa. And finals rugby is happening this weekend, and where the tackle's a little bit harder, and every point matters, and every player knows that one mistake can change a season. But best of luck to every player, coach, manager, referee, and all our volunteers involved this weekend. These occasions don't happen without all of you, so tēnei te mihi nui rawati kia koutou. And we have a pick the score e te whānau, and you can check out the deeds on our Radio Ngāti Porau Facebook page. And don't forget, leave your winning team and score in the comments, and tag a friend and share the post. All right, very shortly, we'll be having a catch-up with Matua Murray Robertson with our Tairāwhiti Regional News. And very shortly, we'll have Sun and Water with Keep That Smile. But right now, here's Sunny Terry and Brownie McGee with Bring It On Home to Me.

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0: I know my hoki mai ki te hōtaka o Parakuihi, nā Enterprise Cars te pūtia tautoko. Yes, so welcome back to Enterprise Cars Breaky Show. 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Morena, Matua Murray.
1: Morena, Nanny Janine. Morena, everybody. And yes, the crazy old fellow is sitting outside on a frosty morning this morning doing his cross to you. But I'll tell you what, it is a beautiful morning. Sky-wise down here, blue sky everywhere. But man, we've got a wee frost this morning. 1.7, felt like zero at 6 o'clock this morning. 15 and 1, our temperature spread for the city today. Fine day, though, once we get past the chilly stuff this morning. Fine apart from early fog. Well, I can't, where I'm seeing, see any fog at this point in time. Light winds. The Rotorua today, 15 and 1 as well. Early frost up the coast, fine apart from areas of morning fog with light winds. Tomorrow for Gisborne, 16 and 6, the spread will take the 6. Fine day, northerly develops before dawn in Gisborne tomorrow. The Rotorua tomorrow, 15 and 9. Mainly fine day on the coast tomorrow, isolated showers developing in the morning perhaps. Northerly develops before dawn on the coast. And on Sunday, 16 and 6, the spread for Gisborne. Mostly cloudy day Sunday, with a chance of a shower, northeast winds, and for the Rotorua Sunday, 16 and 8, a few showers, more persistent in the morning, and you're going to get northerlies on the coast on Sunday. What's it like today, as we speak this morning, Janine, on the east coast?
0: A very fresh start to our Friday there, Matua Murray. Clear skies, and yes, we are graciously very privileged to be blessed with a magnificent view of our maunga. And yeah, it's looking like it's shaping up to be a goodie.
1: Yeah, no, it's going to be a good day. Once we get past the chilly willies, we'll be sweet as. Right, deeply disappointing is how Labor List MP Joe Luxton and Mayor Riet Stoltz react to news that Gisborne has missed out on a share of the $14.5 million that the government's investing. It's announced to help local authorities around the country in some parts deal with the rough sleeper issue. Just excuse me for a second. Weed frog developing in the throat. Now, the money will help support what they describe as proven initiatives, right? To curb the problem of rough sleepers in Auckland, Hamilton, Wellington and Christchurch. We all know that in the main centres, it is more of a problem. But they're also looking at new locations in Tauranga, Whakatane, New Plymouth, Napier, Whanganui and North Canterbury. Now, this despite the fact that Gisborne and Northland and Auckland were identified last month as being high-risk areas for young people experiencing severe housing deprivation. Now, National's East Coast MP, Dana Kirkpatrick, has said this there was already a significant amount of work going into this in Tairawhiti. And yet I must say, a lot of rough sleepers around our town. And I just, people are thinking, when we miss out on that sort of money to help us deal with the problem too. However, decisions be made, and the opinions of the mayor and the Labor List MP carry more weight than mine. But I do wonder about that. Starts be made this week on the removal of the latest sea of driftwood that came ashore on the city beaches as a result of the heavy rain last week. I was down there yesterday. As per the new arrangement, council contractors have moved almost immediately to remove it or begin to remove it from the city beachfront. Work's going to take about 3 weeks. There's a fair bit of it, hundreds of tonnes. Front-end loader, tractor, has been heaping the debris up, and a tractor with a large trailer is progressively carting it away along the beachfront. And I saw that happening yesterday. Nice, tidy little operation. And let's face it, at this time of year, there's not a huge demand for the beaches, certainly not this morning. Number of beautiful flags, I noticed this yesterday too, celebrating the Matariki. Have gone up around the city CBD and elsewhere. They really are eye-catching. I understand these flags have been up before, but I can't recall seeing them before. The flags colourfully illustrate the meaning, the principles of Matariki. Traditionally, the appearance of the Pleiades star cluster, as we know, marks the start of the Māori New Year. it's celebrated as a time of remembrance and honouring those who have passed, to give thanks for the present and to plan for the future. And these flags, and there's probably about five or six different types, I think, from counting yesterday, they really do capture the essence of what Matariki means. I was really quite taken with it. Matariki is celebrated from July the 8th to July the 11th with a public holiday next Friday. Next Friday, today week, folks, we can all stay home because it's Matariki. Okay, let's get into the sport because there's a lot to talk about this morning. It's rugby time, and it's big time rugby on the coast this weekend. You've got the Māori Pro East Coast men's competition, the H Blackbe men's semi-finals, 2 o'clock tomorrow. Let's start there. Uawa and the Rotorua City, Tiger Bay Domain, Tokararangi and Waimaa at Whakahika. I don't know enough about the competition to say exactly who I think could win tomorrow, but I'd have to look seriously at Uawa, I think, who finished on top of the table. Correct me if I'm wrong, Janine, but those two games are going to be beauties tomorrow on the coast at 2.
0: Absolutely, there, Matua Murray. Yes, and I think we're in for a really good day of rugby tomorrow. Finals footy, always a different feel to it because there's so much on the line. And in the women's final, both Uawa and Ruatoria City have earned their place, so I don't think there'll be much separating them. It'll probably come down to who can handle the pressure best on the day. And with the men's semis, that's just as exciting. Uawa and Ruatoria City is a big rivalry, and those games are always physical. Well, Tokorarangi and Waimaa, they've both shown they can play some quality rugby this season. And at this stage of the competition, form counts, but finals rugby is often decided by the discipline, the defence, and taking your opportunity. So more than anything, I'm just looking forward to seeing a big turnout from all our coast communities to Tautoko, all four of our clubs, and that's what makes East Coast rugby so special here on the coast.
1: You reckon so? Well said, Janine. I mean, that's perfect. And I give Hark an honour. Look at the King's birthday weekend result and just wonder why that happened. That's because your rugby is so organised. Down here, it's quite splintered, and I'm concerned. I've followed rugby in this town for a long time, and I am disappointed at the way our competition transpired this year. Anyway, let's get on to Poverty Bay Rugby now. Tomorrow, you've got YMP playing Tapawai in the semi-final playoff to decide who joins High School Old Boys in the game to decide the Lee Brothers Shield this year. YMP and Tapawai, Barry Park, 2:45 tomorrow afternoon. I fancy YMP on their home track. They're always hard to beat at Barry Park. And I would remind everybody, and I'm going to be a little bit political now, a little bit controversial perhaps. You know, Tapawai defaulted a couple of times in the last 2 or 3 weeks, which I find disappointing at this end of the season. And I would have thought, is there value in giving a team like Ngā Tapa, who fought so hard to give us a competition this year, and they're

0: at this point in time anyway, for sure, and I think that's deserved. The Senior 1 semis tomorrow, 2 o'clock, you've got Nuhaka and Mahia down at Nuhaka. You've got Ngātepa and Waikahu at Paddy's Park. I'm sure Johnny Larson will be there to watch one of his Ngātepa themes anyway. For sure, do the business against Waikahu tomorrow. Very good couple of games in those Senior 1s. At least that part of the competition down here has been glowing as far as I'm concerned. There's been some good footy played. Not that there hasn't been good footy played in the Prems, but, you know, how can you run a four-team competition in a town the size of Gisborne? I would have thought, I go back to the days, Janine, I've said this before, but I lived alongside Barry Park. On a Saturday afternoon when I was a boy, all three fields at Barry Park would be full of rugby all afternoon, right? Two rounds of games. That's how many club teams we had back in the day. And I kind of think footy in Gisborne needs to, I'm going to say it bluntly, needs to wake its ideas up a bit. You know, we're doing things differently to what you're doing on the coast. And the coast results, in my opinion, speak for themselves. Good on yous. Okay, moving along. Hey, I hope I didn't get too controversial. Do I apologise? No. The three Premier Reserve games in the YMCA on Saturday should produce some very close competitive games. This part of the netball competition here is rock solid. 9 o'clock, you've got Brendan Frybuilder Sports Fit playing Ngātepa, Gisborne Glass. That's a goodie. 10:15, you've got Clayton Swaikou, second, against High School Ogles. Another goodie. And the third and final game, again, another goodie. 11:30, IMS High School Ogles against Ogles Whangarei. Terrific competition, that. And I look forward to the results. And the weekend hockey, well, you can't go past YMP and GMC Green and the women's competition to start their round of games on the Hayne Farming Turf this weekend. 6 o'clock tonight, that's old-time hockey rivalry, and I think that's going to be a doozy. Emery and Hathaway, PCSC, LPSC, should I say, Pikeia, 7 o'clock playing Ambidental Girls Side. That could be good too, but I back Pikeia there. GMC Ko-Fi and PGG Rides in Ngātepa at 12 o'clock tomorrow. That starts the women's competition again tomorrow. And Ngātepa, after their loss last weekend, will be keen to get back in the winning circle. And I expect to see a few goals there. Traction Advisors, they take on Waitui at 1:30. That'll be a good game. Waitui have got a point to prove. The form they're showing is not transitory. They are fed income. And I think that'll be a goodie tomorrow afternoon. YMPB and YMPA at 3 o'clock. The club mates, got to be the A team and by a good score, I'd say for sure. And to finally finish off, you've got what I think could be the game of the round. Boys High against Racine Masters from 4:30. Okay, that'll be a terrific game of hockey. And I wish all teams taking part tomorrow up at Harry Barker Reserve all the very best. That's me this morning. 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Good luck to all our sports people this weekend. Mate, you have a great time. I'll catch you Monday. All the best. Be safe. Mā te wā.
1: Beauty Matua Murray, ngā mihi mai oha kia koe. Thank you very much for bringing us our Tairawhiti regional news. And we hope that you and Kim have a prairie pā reka reka and an even better weekend. And we'll catch up on Monday.
0: Well said, girl. Catch you Monday, everybody.
1: All right.
0: Ka kite.
1: Ka kite. There we go, it's whānau. That was Matua Murray Robertson with our Tairawhiti original news for your Friday. Right now, we are 16 minutes away from 8 o'clock. Still to come are your birthday calls. But here's a waata by Power first with their song Sweet Reggae Music. Morena.

whānau, time for one of my favourite parts of the morning. Time to send some peaky loves to our fans who are celebrating this special day today on this Pride Pāreka Reka Te Rā Tuatoru o ngā rā o Hūrae 2026. And here's a birthday shout out to Redia Grace. Happy birthday, Re. Hope you have a beautiful day today, babe. And a happy birthday to Henari Henry. Happy birthday, bud. Hope you have a mean day today with all the spoils. And here's a birthday shout out. Happy birthday to my cousin Bruce. Have a blessed day full of surprises just for you. Lots of love, cousin from Namatahi. And to any of our whānau who are also celebrating this special day today, may your day be filled with lots of aroha, lots of puku laughs, good kais, and all your favourite peeps. And that's from all your friends here at RMP. Alrighty, here's a waiata by Robert Palmer with Addicted to Love. Hari huringa tau e te whānau.

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0: It's finals time this Saturday and we're heading to Tauranga Bay for an action-packed doubleheader. Uawa versus Rutoria City in both games. 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Kick-off's at 11:30 a.m. with the live build-up at 20 past 11. Then stay tuned for the H Blackby Contractors Limited Ngāti Porou East Coast Men's Semi-Final, proudly sponsored by Te Whare Hauora o Te Aitanga a Hauiti. 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
4: 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And if it doesn't, if nobody wins this weekend, then it's going to jackpot to the men's final next weekend. But yeah, head to our RNP Facebook page and check out the deeds. Alright, stay tuned, Te Whānau. We're heading into the last ride home with your Enterprise Cars Breaky Show, and we'll be having a catch up with our sponsors down there at Enterprise Cars, and touching base with Papa Hone Larson from Larson Sawmill. Alright, I'll be back with you right after your Wātea News. Keep it locked to RNP.

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2: Mauri Oranga te pro, and welcome back to the final hour of your Friday breakfast show right here on your favourite iwi station, Te Reo Irirangi o Ngā Te Pro. 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And yeah, still plenty to come before we send it into the weekend. 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
2: And your weather forecast for your parai, yay, 3rd of July. And yeah, my hands are still a little bit freezing from the Jack Frost this morning. Current conditions right now, 0.9 degrees, but it's looking like it's shaping up to be a beauty day today. We will have a little bit of light winds, but 15 will be our temp today, and it'll drop down to 9 degrees tonight. So time to bring out the thermals, whānau. And for tomorrow, for your club rugby semi and finals, double header down there in Uawa Nui Arua Matua, and up there in Wharekahika, Tokorarangi will host Waima, and it's going to be a stunner of a day again tomorrow. Northerly developing just before dawn, 16 will be our temp, and it'll dip down to 6 degrees overnight. Sunday, it's going to be a little bit cloudy, there may be a chance of a shower. Northeasterly winds

Again, 16 will be our high, and 6 degrees overnight. And yeah, looks like we could be in for a little bit of rain on Monday. Taking a look at your Portland coastal forecast. Variable 10 knots, northeast 15 knots, developing south of Mahia this afternoon. Southwest swell 1 metre in a long period of southeast swell 2 metres in the north. And there's just a big taraka gone past. And at the top, we'll start at the top this time. Murina, Matakawa, Wharekahika. High tide for you guys is just before 9 o'clock this morning. And low tide is at 10 to around quarter to 10 to 3 this afternoon. Ki te ākaua Waipiro, Atamari. High tide for you guys is in about 20 minutes time. And low tide is at 22 minutes after 2. Ki te aitanga Hauiti, morena, you should currently be having your high tide. Low tide is just after 2 p.m. And down there in Tūranganui, Kiwa high tide is happening right now. And low tide is at 10 past 2 this arvo. And that is your latest from MetService with your weather and tides, very kindly sponsored by Downers. All right, whānau, we've got a jam-packed hour for your last hour of your Enterprise Cars Brekkie show. We'll be having a chat with our girl, Az, and see what whips she's got on the yard for us today. And having a catch-up with Papahone Larson from Larson Sawmill. Plus, we've got some mean waiata to send it into the weekend. And we've got Super Groove, a little bit of L.A.B., Rihanna. But right now, here is CC Music Factory with... Do you wanna get funky? Morena.

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1: Absolutely amazing people. They make you feel like family and they're always looking out for your best interest. I've recommended many people to go there and they always walk out smiling.
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0: No need to go out of town for your next vehicle when you can find out why everyone loves Ray Scragg Motors, the small car yard with a big reputation, Beach End of Grey Street.

0: That's right, you're tuned in to your favourite iwi station, Te Reo Irirangi o Ngāti Porou, 98.5, 93.3 FM, 585 AM, and you can also listen to us live and check us out, rmp.nz. All right, 19 minutes after 18, it's that time when we cross down to Gizzy and have a chat with our sponsors down there at Enterprise Cars Motor Group, and I've got Brendan on the line. Morena, Brendan.
1: Morning, how are you?
0: Yeah, not too bad. Kei te akui, how are you?
1: Yeah, can't complain. The sun's out. It's a little bit cold, but I get a nice warm day, so that's always good.
0: Yeah, it looks like it's going to be a stunner of a day.
1: Yeah, perfect for a nice winter's day.
0: Yes, absolutely. How's your guys' week been down there this week?
1: Yeah, it's been really good. We've had a whole heap of new cars come onto our yard. We've got this really cool new CX-8 that's come on. It's been wrapped in pink.